0: sommeren. God sommer med bare ekte rock.
1: Radio Rock.
2: What we've got here is failure to communicate. Some men you just can't reach. So you get what we had here last week, which is the way he wants it. Well, he gets it.

for a second. I would say delirious for the record. Looking back as a skeptic, why is there a cross hanging from my necklace?